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5: From the Sky News Centre at 2, several explosions have been reported across parts of southern Iran after the US announced it had started launching powerful strikes. Its central command says the actions in response to three tankers being hit in the Strait of Hormuz earlier. Our US correspondent Mark Stones in Washington.
6: A US military source saying to me, this is punishment, not proportional. What that means is that President Trump, frankly, has had enough and is doing what he said he would do, which is to get right back at it.
5: Tehran's foreign ministry says the attacks violate an agreement setting a path towards a peace deal. Labour, the Conservatives and the Greens all say they won't stand in a by-election triggered by the resignation of Nigel Farage. The Reform UK leader is currently facing intense scrutiny over undeclared gifts. He says a vote will allow the people of Clacton to judge his actions. But Lib Dem leader Sir Ed Davey thinks it's an attempt at distraction.
7: Nigel Farage has broken the rules so badly that he doesn't want to face the music. This is an attempt to get himself out of jail free. I hope the voters of Clacton will see through it. I think they'll have enough of his dishonesty.
5: Prince Harry's accused a court of a whitewash after losing his privacy lawsuit against the Daily Mail. A judge ruled he and other celebrities had failed to prove allegations of unlawful information gathering. A mother and two children who'd not been seen for days have been found dead at their home in Bedfordshire. Police believe a murder suspect has left the country. Novak Djokovic has won the longest Wimbledon quarterfinal in history. He defeated Canada's Felix Auger-Aliassime after 5 hours and 15 minutes on centre court. And Lionel Messi says it was incredibly exciting to be part of Argentina's fight back against Egypt to keep their World Cup defence alive. They were 2-0 down with 11 minutes to go before winning 3-2 to reach the quarterfinals. That's the latest.
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1: 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Quite a few things on for you today. Thanks for joining us. Up next.
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1: All right, after 7 this morning, today's percentage thingy thing, as always. 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Have a think about that. 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
12: From the Q Radio newsroom at 7 o'clock, I'm Jane Veitch and these are your top stories this morning. The Greens are the last major political party to confirm they won't be putting forward a candidate in the Clacton by-election in Essex. It was triggered after Nigel Farage resigned, although he will be re-standing for Reform. He faces an investigation over donations. Iran says it's targeted 85 American military sites in Bahrain and Kuwait. It's after the country promised a crushing response to strikes by the US overnight. Its attacks were in retaliation to ships being targeted in the Strait of Hormuz yesterday. Back here, hundreds of tons of asbestos have been found at 224 sites since 2018, costing the taxpayer almost £400,000 to clean up. The Northern Ireland Environment Agency has also confirmed that around 120 tons of asbestos remained at the controversial Meridi Street bonfire site when it was lit last July. The NIEA and

0: particles from traffic emissions and wood-burning stoves can trigger brain inflammation. They add more research is needed to reach conclusions for other air pollutants and conditions. That is your headline news at 7. We have a few more local stories next.
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2: A woman's been convicted of £4,000 worth of benefit fraud at Newry Court. 44-year-old Tracy McClelland from Ballylumore Road in Catesbridge claimed welfare payments when her position changed to employment. She received a suspended sentence and has been ordered to repay any outstanding money. And Translink will be operating revised bus and train timetables next Monday and Tuesday. Most services will run as normal on Sunday, but there will be changes to routes and stops for some Metro, Glider, Ulster Bus and Goldliner journeys on the 13th of July. Passengers have been advised to check online before setting off.
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0: percentage thingy thing.
1: Complainers, we're talking to you. 38% of us complain about this every day. What is it?
2: The weather.
3: Oh, I was going to say that today. Yeah.
1: Not this week.
3: Definitely be a good one.
1: Not this week. No. We're all in the shorts.
2: Yeah, your bin's not being collected, because mine were supposed to be collected on Monday, my blue bin, and it's not being collected.
1: Terrible, isn't it? It's a horrible first world problem, that.
3: What else are we complaining about? Complaining about work?
1: Just in general?
3: Yeah.
2: Dog hair in your house.
3: Mm. Or cat hair.
1: Or something. Cat hair.
2: Cat hair. Finbar, my cat went viral last night. Did you see that?
3: Oh, I did see that.
1: Yeah. I saw, I was like, oh, you must have got a lot of interaction on that story, because he put it on the grid.
3: Oh, it went in the grid.
1: So I was like, oh.
2: No, there you are now.
1: What else?
3: What else are we complaining about every single day? We're complaining about having to get up early or being tired.
2: Aches and pains.
1: No. Have a guess this morning. 077-02-687-001. Drop us a message on WhatsApp. 38% of us, quite a few, complain about this every single day. What is it?
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3: Good morning. The M2 is slow. That's approaching the Nelson Street off-slip. Apart from that, traffic still seems to be moving well. Obviously, it's a little bit lighter this week with the schools being off. But if you do spot anything, the Q Radio travel line is 90 890 110.
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0: Security of Breakfast. Entertainment news on the way before 8 o'clock this morning. What have you got for us, Amy McGuckin?
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1: 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The M2 is slow. That's approaching the Nelson Street off slip and also on the West Link that's going towards York Street. 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
2: From the Q Radio newsroom at 8 o'clock, I'm Jane Veitch and these are your top stories this morning. Concerns are mounting over some 11th night bonfires. In East Belfast, Tullycarnet Library has been almost completely boarded up to protect it from a nearby pyre. In previous years, the cost of protecting the library's windows was more than £10,000. And at the controversial Merody Street bonfire in South Belfast, an independent assessment sought by the Northern Ireland Environment Agency confirmed that small fragments of asbestos-containing material remain on site. 120 tonnes of asbestos were removed after the bonfire last July. In international news, Iran says it's targeted 85 American military sites in Bahrain and Kuwait. It's after the country promised a crushing response to strikes by the US overnight. Its attacks were in retaliation to ships being targeted in the Strait of Hormuz yesterday. The Greens are the last major political party to confirm they won't be putting forward a candidate in the Clacton by-election in Essex. It was triggered after Nigel Farage resigned, although he will be re-standing for reform. He faces an investigation over donations. Back here, a new report by the Audit Office has found that there are weaknesses and inconsistencies in arrangements for safeguarding how the school system here spends public funds. The report said that a coherent, modernised governance framework is urgently required. Funding of £392 million was given to voluntary grammar and grant maintained integrated schools in 2024-25. Finally, homes here and in the Republic are being urged to save on water as temperatures are on the rise again this week. NI Water is asking us to save water in the garden and not use sprinklers and hoses. That is your headline.

0: guys, brilliant show. Just a wee voice note about Andrew's holiday. Years ago, before the days of credit cards and such, there was such a thing called traveler's checks. I don't know if you guys remember them or not, but that was the norm before you went on holidays to go to the post office and get your traveler's checks. Cut a long story short, five or six of us, my brother included, all decided to go to Mallorca for a few days. Got there, dumped the bags onto the bed, just straight out onto the razzle as you would go. Woke up the next morning, couldn't find the traveler's checks anywhere. Searched the whole room, didn't know where they were, pockets, everything. Couldn't find none. Headed off into the Spanish office to get money changed and whatnot. So, fair enough, 4 or 5 days later, we were all packing up to go home. Under the bed there was a bag for me to go home and pack my bags. Found the traveler's checks. My bra had sneaked into the room and hid them. He was some boy. Thank you.
1: What a
2: nightmare.
1: I remember, I think, my mum and dad having traveller's checks, but what do you do with those? Did you have to convert those into money then?
3: Yeah, so you go to the bank or wherever and you say 100 quid and they give you 100 quid in a right, traveller's checks, whatever, okay. And then that's a guaranteed payment then into the bank in the other country. It's a, like an international agreement, you know, traveller's checks were guaranteed money. It's like a banker's draft, you know.
1: Mm. They're long gone now, aren't they?
3: Oh yeah, sure, now it's all revenue.
2: Now a lot of people don't even get money out before they go.
1: Joanne says, on our first holiday to Lanzarote, our daughters both got chicken pox. Oh. They were only 2 and 4. We were there for 2 weeks. Couldn't use the swimming pool at the hotel. People were staring at us all the time. We went to the beach every day. People kept staring at us in restaurants.
2: Aww.
1: Andrew, enjoy your holiday now before you become parents. Lindsay, something similar.
4: Morning, guys. I wouldn't say that last year's holiday was horrendous for us, but it certainly filled me with enough anxiety to make the decision to not go abroad this year with my children.
1: Oh dear.
4: So last year we flew to Spain with my mum and dad, and we've flown many times before with the kids, but last year my daughter, who's now 9, decided that she had an insane fear of flying. So on the morning of the flight, she had herself so worked up about getting on the plane, like she was being sick. She was shaking like a leaf, like she was grey. It was awful. I did question if she was unwell, but she assured me it was her nerves. We nearly missed our plane out to Spain because we had to keep stopping on the drive to the airport for her to be sick.
3: Oh,
4: when we got to the airport and got through security, she was still being sick. They weren't going to let her on the plane because of the state she was in. But anyway, she managed to calm down enough, God love her, and we got her on the plane and we got to Spain. The whole holiday was lovely, thankfully, except on the last night, whenever the kids were doing like the kids club entertainment stuff, like the mini disco and games and all that kind of stuff. And there was like a stage and my little boy was messing about on it with one of the entertainers and he slipped and fell and banged his head and there was a whole palaver. Thankfully his head was fine, but then I was up the whole night worrying that he was gonna have concussion or some kind of severe head injury, like my neurotic self does, and we weren't going to be able to get on the plane the next day. He was fine, but then my daughter started panicking about getting on the plane again.
1: That's it. I can't. I've had enough. I can't. That is just an absolute cluster. That
2: now that is the worst case scenario. So that won't happen to you, Andrew. So it couldn't be as bad as that.
3: No, but like, no, I just want to enjoy it really, and
1: I'm sure you will.
2: You will.
3: I have 2 big comedy gigs when I come back, and I fly back Friday morning. And then I have a big gig that night.
2: Oh, so I got to be well rested.
3: I'm anxious then about the flight being delayed. So we got an earlier flight because the flights in the morning are the ones that are not delayed.
1: Yeah.
3: Do you know what I mean?
2: You would hope so, yeah.
1: You'll be fine. Listen.
2: Hopefully Julie enjoys it after Julie not feeling well for a while.
1: Yeah.
2: It'd be nice.
1: What was that term? It said premium world problems.
2: That is absolutely
1: excellent.
2: That is a good term, isn't it?
3: Do you know what? That's a name for a comedy show.
1: Premium
3: premium world problems.
2: You need to give that guy some cred.
3: Yeah, I'm actually might call my next tour show premium world problems.
1: It's so good, isn't it? We'll get through more of your stories throughout this morning. Your holiday disasters. Jane Veitch's got her headlines coming up, and another chance to win some passes to your Tastic all on the way.
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2: Good morning. Traffic is slow on the M1 going from Junction 2 at Stockmans through to Junction 1 at Broadway. The M2 from Junction 1, Fort William to the Nelson Street off-slip. And the West Link, that's quite slow going towards York Street. If you spot anything else this morning, you can let us know about it when it's safe to do so. 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

0: From the Q Radio newsroom at 9 o'clock, I'm Jane Veitch and these are your top stories this morning. Iran's foreign ministry says US overnight strikes on the country are a gross violation of the interim peace deal currently in place. America's military launched the assaults after Tehran targeted ships in the Strait of Hormuz. Iran's hit back at sites across the Gulf region. Former security minister Tom Tugendhat says a pattern is starting to emerge.
1: I think what you're seeing at the moment is likely to continue for several months to come, which is a state of instability rather than outright hostility, if you like. An irregular series of attacks on allies in the region, so countries like the United Arab Emirates, perhaps on US targets.
0: Keir Starmer is expected to lead a European project to build long-range missiles with a £37 billion investment over the next decade. Ukraine and the fresh US airstrikes on Iran overnight are likely to feature high on the agenda of a NATO summit in Turkey. The Prime Minister gave a few words on his way in.
2: With the ongoing conflict in Ukraine and recent developments in the Strait of Hormuz, there's lots of really important issues for us to discuss and agree on action coming out of this summit.
0: Back here, concerns are mounting over some 11th night bonfires. In East Belfast, Tullycarnock Library has been almost completely boarded up to protect it from a nearby pyre. In previous years, the cost of protecting the library's windows was more than £10,000. And at the controversial Meredy Street bonfire in South Belfast, an independent assessment sought by the Northern Ireland Environment Agency confirmed that small fragments of asbestos remain on site. 120 tonnes of asbestos were removed after the bonfire last year. And a new report by the Audit Office has found that there are weaknesses and inconsistencies in arrangements for safeguarding how the school system here spends public funds. The report said that a coherent, modernised governance framework is urgently required. Finally, homes here and in the Republic are being urged to save on water as temperatures are on the rise again this week. NI Water is asking us to save water in the garden by not using sprinklers and hoses. That's your headline news at 9. Sonia has more local stories next.
3: More local news from Newry and Mourne.
4: A woman's been convicted of £4,000 worth of benefit fraud at Newry Court. 44-year-old Tracy McClelland from Ballylumore Road in Catesbridge claimed welfare payments when her position changed to employment. She received a suspended sentence and has been ordered to repay any outstanding money. And TransLink will be operating revised bus and train timetables next Monday and Tuesday. Most services will run as normal on Sunday, but there will be changes to routes and stops for some Metro, Glider, Ulster Bus and Goldliner journeys on the 13th of July. Passengers have been advised to check online before setting off.
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0: to reach the World Cup quarterfinals. They were 2-0 down against Egypt with just 11 minutes of normal time remaining, but 1-3-2 in Atlanta. They'll play Switzerland next after they beat Colombia in a penalty shootout following a goalless draw in their last 16 tie. And Novak Djokovic won the longest ever men's quarterfinal at Wimbledon to book his place in the last four. The 39-year-old beat Felix Oze Aliassime after 5 hours and 15 minutes on centre court. He'll take on defending champion Jannik Sinner next. That is your news and sport at 9 on Q Radio. I'm Jane Veitch, back again at 10.
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3: Good morning. Dry, rather cloudy start, then becoming sunny and very warm with a maximum temperature of 24 degrees.
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1: Only a couple of days to go, and we are going to be in Dunk this week with Jerry Lass and the Q crew with the Fuel Your Game cash dash. We have already given away £6,000 over the course of the World Cup, and we want to add another £1,500 to the total.
4: Yes, hopefully we can do that on Friday. So this week we've been making the game, I think, a little bit easier than other weeks. So we're playing 5 and 10. So we're going to call out an area of the shop. We're going to put 10 seconds on the clock, and all you have to do is call out 5 things that you would find in that area. Easy.
1: Easy, very easy.
5: And once you get the 5, you then go into the draw tomorrow to see if you're going to be the person going to Dunk to try and win £1,500. Which I'm sure you'll have a good chance at doing. So all you got to do is call us. Pretty straightforward, isn't it, guys?
4: Yep.
1: That's it. Please only call us and enter if you can be at the Eurospar in Dunk on Station Road there, as Andrew said, on Friday at 9 a.m.
5: Yeah, don't call if you can't be there, all right? So listen, you can call now on 028-9236-967.
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4: 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The M2 is still slow. That's approaching the Nelson Street off slip and the West Link going towards York Street. Apart from that, traffic seems to be moving well, but if you do spot anything, the Q Radio travel line is 90 890 110.
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0: Paul Russell, high maintenance. 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
1: Hello.
0: Good morning, how are you?
1: I'm good, yeah, I'm good.
0: Looking for a summary.
1: Thank you very much.
0: Enjoying the sunshine?
1: Yeah, well, yes and no. It's sometimes a little bit too hot for me. I'm not one of these... No, I'm not even like... See, when I was in Cyprus, I'm not one of these kind of sun worshippers or anything like that.
0: It's just nice to be around, isn't it, though?
1: Yeah, do you know what? Puts a wee spring in people's steps. Yeah.
0: Yeah, definitely. There's a lot more smiles out and about when the sun is shining. Any other crack house things?
1: Good. Yeah, not too bad. I've got any news. I'm trying to think of anything that's exciting that's happening in my life. Oh, I'm going to England at the weekend.
0: Are you?
2: What are you up to?
1: Yeah, not the best place to be. But, well, yeah, I'm going to be watching the football.
0: You're going behind enemy lines.
1: I know, yeah. That's what it feels like. So yeah, that's where I'm spending my weekend.
2: I'm sure it will be a brilliant atmosphere.
1: Do you know what? It will be a good atmosphere.
0: It'll be unbelievable.
1: Yeah, it will be. It's going to be a good place to be.
0: It'll be class. But as a Scots person, maybe not.
1: I know. I'll just stay quiet.
2: Yeah,
1: I'll stay mute for the whole 90 minutes.
3: Can I just say? Yeah. I know we wind up with the England team and stuff like that, but they were absolutely fantastic against Mexico, and you have to give them a lot of respect. They're absolutely brilliant. So fair play to them and all that kind of stuff.
1: And
0: almost sounded sincere.
1: I like some of the footballers. Harry Kane, who sounded a little bit like you did on Monday.
0: Nicole fancies Jude Bellingham.
1: I fancy Declan Rice.
2: I'm googling my names.
3: So I don't know. I can't believe I've been on this show for 3.5 years and I've not mentioned my Norwegian heritage.
0: I am
3: a descendant of Vikings,
2: and you have actually mentioned that one.
3: Yeah, and I basically didn't realise it until recently. I realised the same day Norway were playing England.
0: If England beat Norway, you'll find your Argentinian relatives.
3: Well, that is true. My grandfather's brother lives in Buenos Aires, which is true.
0: Egypt were unlucky yesterday against Argentina. That was a crazy match. Well, that's good, Yas. Listen, I'm sure you'll enjoy it. The atmosphere will be unbelievable, especially if they win. It's going to be crazy. What's coming up on the show today?
1: Well, it only takes a minute. Yesterday, do you know, I felt really bad. I had a contestant on, and then, to be fair, I think we got through 4 questions, and then I lost her.
2: Oh, the phone signal. We were talking about that earlier.
1: And we're doing a new thing now. If you're top of the leaderboard come Friday, you get a new... I don't know if you've seen these mugs, guys. There's mugs. It only takes a minute.
3: Plenty of mugs in here, I can tell you.
1: There's 4 in the studio right now, but no, there is these mugs. I don't know if you've seen them.
0: Is your face on them?
1: No.
0: Oh, they missed a trick there.
2: They missed a trick.
0: You're a mug on a mug.
1: I know.
0: Okay, so there's some merch. Limited edition.
1: It only takes a minute on
2: Money can't buy prizes.
1: Yeah, that's exactly it, Amy. That's exactly it. You can't buy these.
0: But you can, because they were £1.50 off Temu.
1: Why not?
2: What a big enough car.
0: No, I'm joking. If you want to take part in the hardest quiz on the radio, give Yas a thumbs up right now on WhatsApp. 07702-687-001. And she keeps a little list of people she's going to call, and you could be speaking to Yas after 10, and you could win a mug.
2: Why are you saying it like that?
0: I worked in sales for 15 years. You know, can you believe that? See you soon, Yas.
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6: Good morning. Traffic is still slow. That's on the West Link going towards York Street. But apart from that, traffic seems to have calmed down now. 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

0: It's time to put your general knowledge to the test. 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
1: Yes, so we had Kerry on. We got into the quiz. We got four questions in and not one right. But you know what? Then Kerry's phone died. We didn't get the rest of the quiz done. I tried to get her back, but I know she was heading to get her car fixed. So we couldn't get Kerry on, which means, well, you know what? You can come on today and you'll be top of that leaderboard. If you want to give it a go, it only takes a minute. We're stick 60 seconds on the clock. You come on and see how many questions you can get right in that time. And if you are top of the leaderboard come Friday, you get yourself a Q Radio It Only Takes a Minute mug. So if you do want to play, 07702 687 001 is the number you need to get involved, and you can be playing in about 10 minutes from now. Got music from George Ezra to come, and we'll do a classic track from Dire Straits for you in a few minutes.
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0: from right here in Northern Ireland and around the world.
1: Firstly, Chloe Winkleman and Mika says it's a privilege to be part of The Piano as the show returns for a fourth series. The TV presenter and singer front the show along with award-winning composer John Batiste as amateur musicians perform on public pianos in major UK train stations. The judges will then choose contestants to perform in the grand final at Birmingham Symphony Hall. I've got to be honest, when I was at Waverley in Edinburgh not that long ago, there was a guy playing the piano and I honestly could have happily missed my train. He was so, so good. In other news, Charlie XCX has announced the track list for upcoming record Music, Fashion, Film. 11 songs will feature on her 7th studio album, which will be released later this month. The singer posted a snap on Instagram holding a white t-shirt detailing the tracks. And finally, Sam Ryder's received multiple standing ovations during his debut on London's West End. The former Eurovision star plays a title role in the latest run of Andrew Lloyd Webber's Jesus Christ Superstar. It opened at the London Palladium last night and Sam says he's loving life on the stage.
2: I'm grateful for it, but I don't take it for granted, you know. I just want to do the best work I can do, want to earn my place in whatever craft I'm pursuing. And this world's very kind, and I like being around that.
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21: From the Q Radio newsroom at 11 o'clock, I'm Jane Veitch and these are your top stories this morning. The man accused of the attempted murder of Stephen Ogilvy in North Belfast has been told his case will be going to the Crown Court. 30-year-old Hadid Alodeed of Dunkern Avenue in the city appeared before the Magistrates Court by video link earlier. Mr. Ogilvy lost his left eye and received deep cuts to his head, face and back. The attack sparked serious disorder in several areas across Northern Ireland. The PSNI said earlier this week that Alodeed may be from Chad and not from Sudan, as previously believed. Concerns are mounting over some 11th night bonfires. In East Belfast, Tully Carnot Library has been almost completely boarded up to protect it from a nearby pyre. In previous years, the cost of protecting the library's windows was more than £10,000. And at the controversial Merody Street bonfire in South Belfast, an independent assessment sought by the Northern Ireland Environment Agency confirmed that small fragments of asbestos material remain on the site. 120 tonnes were removed from the bonfire last year. And a leading health charity is urging people with lung conditions like asthma and chronic obstructive pulmonary disease to take extra precautions during bonfires to prevent potentially life-threatening flare-ups and asthma attacks. Asthma and Lung UK Northern Ireland say you should stand well back from the fire and make sure to have your reliever inhaler. In international news, Iran's foreign ministry says US overnight strikes on the country are a gross violation of the interim peace deal currently in place. America's military launched the assaults after Tehran targeted ships in the Strait of Hormuz. Iran set back at sites across the Gulf region. Former Security Minister Tom Tugendhat says a pattern is starting to emerge.
8: I think what you're seeing at the moment is likely to continue for several months to come, which is a state of instability rather than outright hostility, if you like. An irregular series of attacks on allies in the region, so countries like the United Arab Emirates, perhaps on US targets.
21: Finally, Virgin Media has been handed a record fine of £28 million for preventing customers from cancelling contracts. Regulator Ofcom found excessive and unnecessary call tactics were used over a three-year period. That is your news. The sport is next.
19: Welcome back to Costa Coffee's Iced Coffee Forecast, here to update you on the week ahead. Today, there'll be unexpected adventures moving in from the east, with high chances of bumping into friends and conversations that go on longer than planned. Later this week, expect a refreshing iced coffee, made for picnics with picky bits and nowhere to be until six. Because whatever the weather, with a Costa iced coffee made with heart in hand, the summer moments we love last. Costa iced coffee, made for summer.
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21: Argentina's fans can look forward to another World Cup quarter-final after an incredible 3-2 comeback win over Egypt. The holders were 2-0 down with captain Lionel Messi getting a goal and an assist in Atlanta. These supporters enjoyed the experience.
22: It's probably the best game I've seen in my life for Argentina in a World Cup.
23: I cannot believe it. We were like crying, and then from one moment to the other we started like, we can do it. So very, very excited.
21: They'll face Switzerland, who got past Colombia 4-3 on penalties next. And Novak

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5: All right, time for you to get in touch with me then on that text line number. Pick a song you'd love to hear for today's Coffee Break Request. You can do that on 07702 687 001. And before that though, I'm going to get in a song that came on the radio the other afternoon. Me and my friend were listening to the radio and she thought it was Rihanna, and I was like, no, it's definitely not Rihanna. So far removed from Rihanna, and I'm going to play the particular song for you next.
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0: Thanks so much for all your requests coming in to me here for today's Coffee Break Request. Good morning to Catherine listening in Ballymena. Happy hump day right back at you. Thank you so much, Catherine, for your request. But I'm going to go for this one. It's come in from Adam. He wants to hear some Jelly Roll, Halfway to Hell for today's Coffee Break Request.

0: Young's Messy on Cute Radio's Mid-Morning Show. Up next, going to get on a Norwegian DJ. Love this Norwegian DJ. In fact, he's very renowned for taking the like singing legends and using them on his tracks. He's used Whitney Houston in the past, and not Whitney Houston on the track I'm going to play in a few minutes' time, but definitely a singing legend. She was very happy to team up with this Norwegian DJ back in 2020 for the song that I play next.
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0: Flats and the Joe Bros on Q Radio. Now, I absolutely love the next track I'm going to play. It's from the late 90s, and I just love listening to the lyrics of songs. And this song was inspired by a woman who approached the singer in question back in 1997 after his gig in Los Angeles restaurant. They had a few drinks, and she basically started telling him her life story, which she used as the basis for the lyric. She kind of blew my mind with her crazy childhood and teenage years. He said it was really cool. That's it. I mean, imagine you're in a bar chatting away to a songwriter, not thinking he's taking notes and he's actually going to write a song about you. Well, it's a great track, like I say, from the late 90s, and I'm going to get on for you after these.
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0: radio. We're all waiting with bated breath. One picture, the whole world seems to be waiting to see her wedding dress. Got to admit, I've fallen for it a few times. You're scrolling, you see a photo that says Taylor's dress reveal, and you're like, oh my goodness. And then a couple of seconds later, you realise it's AI, and you're thinking, oh no, it's actually her. Or has someone just created the most convincing fake ever? There's a lot of those, a lot of those. But the exciting bit for us here, the designer behind the look is, from here, Jonathan Anderson from Achfeld. Now one of the biggest names in fashion. He's the man trusted with creating Taylor Swift's wedding dress. So somewhere out there is a very secret dress designed by a man from Achfeld. And when that photo finally drops, well, you can guarantee we'll all be zooming in trying to decide if it's real or another AI masterpiece. Got Chapel Road on the way soon, Pro Green, and we'll get on some Sophie Ellis Bextor as well. Ladies all around the
1: world. We're talking about female empowerment. We're talking about female strength.
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0: the sunshine. Of course you are. We're all loving the sunshine. And I have to say, I'm feeling overwhelmed with the WhatsApp. There's a lot of messages coming in. I'm not complaining. I'm just trying to stay on top of them here. Love getting all your song requests in. So do keep them coming. And I promise I'm going to try and get as many on as I can before 2 o'clock. In case you don't know, if this is the first time tuning in, this is the All Request Lunch. And the name's on the does what it says on the tin. We take your requests for this entire hour. You're in charge of the music. And I can tell that everyone's in a really, really good mood today. But tell me this. Are you ready for a bit of a rave this Wednesday afternoon? Because Eugene is turning the big 5-0 in Craigavon Hospital today. And I have a very reliable source that says a good old rave is the best thing for recovery. So let's go. Big, big love and birthday wishes to Eugene from his family and friends. That's especially his mum and dad, Monica and Malachy, brothers and sisters, James, Julie, Claire and Anita. And I've selected a song for you that I think is going to fit the rave bill today. I do. I'm confident in my choice. Let me know what you think, Eugene. You enjoy your birthday celebrations and your song will be on in just a few minutes. Jordan
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0: Ever Maya, Stereo Love, playing on Q Radio this beautiful Wednesday afternoon. It's Jordan with you, and that one was requested by Josh in Sainfield for Marcus, John and Eugene. I've got a wee voice note in here.
1: Hello, my name is Caitlin Jordan, and I'm sitting around enjoying the song Till I Please, to by Kingfisher, Till I Please, thank you.
0: Oh, bless you. Yes, since you asked so nicely, some Kingfisher on the way for you next. And then we'll look at today's showbiz news.
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0: Jordan, can you please play Abisa from Banger Boys from Hour?
1: Hello, party people. This is Captain Kim speaking. Welcome aboard Benga Airways. After takeoff, we'll pump up the sound system because we're going.

0: The Weeknd and Blinding Lights playing on Q Radio. It's Jordan with you. It is Wednesday afternoon. And tell me this, whenever you hear that song, are you not just transported back to 2020? And sorry to say this word, but to lockdown. What a strange time of all our lives. Every single person was in their house learning that dance. We were baking banana bread. We were social distancing and we were off work enjoying the sunshine. That bit was good. I will give you that. But yeah, very, very strange to reminisce. And to this day, every time I hear The Weeknd, I do the arms, you know, to the TikTok dance that everyone was learning. I wonder if you'd be able to bust those moves out right now. Anyway, coming up shortly, we are going to have today's game of Connect 3. So I hope you're ready to play along. But first, we're going to do a super summery song from Ricky Martin, one of my favourites on a sunny day. And I hope it's going to put you in a great mood if you're not already there. But you should be, because hello, the weather's gorgeous.
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1: And it is time now to wrap up today's game of Connect 3. And these are the three songs that I asked you to identify today. Come for tea. First one is Bewitched, C'est La Vie. It's an uphill climb. Celine Dion, That's the Way It Is. And finally, Keep On Moving, that's 5. Three absolute bops today, and the connection has to do with the song titles. The song titles all sort of have a similar meaning. They're all sort of words of encouragement or words that mean that's life, move on with it and keep on going. So C'est La Vie, That's the Way It Is, and Keep On Moving, song titles with very similar meanings today. Getting it right, we had Paul in Stranmillis, the McMahon's Office Girls, we had the Downies Girls, then Connor in Bangor, Rory, Ivona also from Bangor, we had Helen, the Credit Control Team in Lisburn, and Adam in Ballycastle. That was it for today. Thank you so much for playing along, and I can't play a Celine Dion song in Connect 3 and not get it on in full, so that's the way it is. On the way for you next.
0: Jordan Arnold.
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5: 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Fred West is a serial killer.
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0: throwing it back 24 years with that song, Blue and Flyby, playing on Q Radio. Yes, 2002 was 24 years ago. There's something to scare you on a Wednesday. On the way here shortly, we've got today's news and sport update with Jim, and then we'll do our game of What's That Noise?
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13: The Q Radio newsroom at 3 o'clock. I'm Jim McLean, and these are your top stories this afternoon. A man's been handed a 3.5-year sentence for the manslaughter of a colleague during a workplace accident in Newry 4 years ago. Ian McCollum died after he was run over twice by a telehandler. 53-year-old Walter Manley from Loanda Crescent was the driver. McKinstry Biomass Limited was also fined £125,000 after it pled guilty to a number of health and safety related offences. In other news, the case of the man charged with the attempted murder of Stephen Ogilvy is to be heard at Belfast Crown Court. The stabbing last month triggered several nights of violent disorder here. Police now believe 30-year-old Hadid Alouded with an address at Duncairn Avenue, maybe from Chad and not Sudan, as previously reported. Eight survivors of a UVF gun attack on a busy bar in Kilcoo 34 years ago have been awarded millions of pounds in compensation. The exact figure paid by the PSNI and MOD has not been disclosed, but it's understood to be one of the largest involving a troubled civil case with allegations of state collusion. TransLink has announced a range of proposals as part of a major cost-cutting exercise. They include a reduction in discounts for young people on some bus and rail services and a cut in the number of late evening departures between Mondays and Wednesdays. A 12-week public consultation has just been launched. In the Middle East, Donald Trump says a ceasefire with Iran is over following renewed strikes by both sides overnight. The US president, who's attending a NATO summit in Turkey, has threatened further military action against Tehran.
14: So we hit him very hard last night. Very, very hard. Probably hit him hard again tonight. I'll give him a little warning. We're going to hit him hard tonight. But we'll see how it all works out.
13: And the Chancellor's confirmed she will accept Nigel Farage's resignation as an MP. The Reform UK leader, who's facing investigation about political donations, denies any wrongdoing. He says he'll run in the by-election in Essex, though no other political party will be involved. The Deputy PM, David Lammy, says it's up for the residents of Clacton to decide their future.
5: I hear it's the people versus the establishment, the city trader, Putin-admiring professional politician whose pals with crypto billionaires versus Count Binface.
13: That's your news just after 3 o'clock. I have your sport next.
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13: Former Wimbledon runner-up Jasmine Polini has been beaten in the quarterfinals in two sets by Ukraine's Marta Kostyuk. In the other match, Linda Noskova is set up against Lise Mertens. Next up on the centre this afternoon, Arthur Ferry is about to try to become the fifth British man to reach the last four in the Open era as he takes on Italy's Flavio Cabali. And at the World Cup, the Egyptian FA said they have profound questions about the officiating of their 3-2 defeat against Argentina. The team's second goal was controversially disallowed by VAR. So aggrieved that they were not given a penalty moments before their opponents scored the winner. There's no games at the tournament this evening, but the quarterfinals get underway tomorrow. That's your news and sport just after 3 o'clock. I'm Jim McLean. I'll have more at the top of the hour.
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0: Thank you, Jim. Staying dry and bright this evening. The overnight low, 13 degrees.

0: listening at Chapel Road. That's the Subway playing on Q Radio with Jordan for Wednesday afternoon. How are you doing today? And tell me this. What was your favourite thing to do on a beautiful day like today whenever you were a child? Today it is National Be a Kid Again Day. And whenever I think of childhood summers, one thing that springs to mind, which I definitely wouldn't enjoy now, is a water fight. Do you remember just going out in your back garden, and whether you had super soakers or you were just dealing with an old bucket and some water balloons, didn't you just love getting absolutely soaked? As I say, if I was trying to enjoy the sunshine now lying in the back garden and Ben came along and squirted me with a water pistol, well, I wouldn't really be too pleased. But it was such a fun thing as a kid, as well as filling up the paddling pool, or if you were really lucky, getting a big sheet out in the garden and covering it in fairy liquid and doing a slip and slide. Oh, good times. National Be a Kid Again Day today. So tell me some of your favourite things to do on a sunny day whenever you were a child. Let's reminisce on 07702 687001.
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1: It's time for today's game of What's That Noise? We've been doing an animal theme all this week, and today is no different, but it is a pretty unusual animal. So let's hear the noise, and then I'll give you a wee bit of a clue. Now, I stayed somewhere recently that had these birds wandering around, and they're very, very noisy. They make that noise all night long, but they're really beautiful to look at. They have really gorgeous feathers in bright colours, and they love to show off their impressive tails. If you think you know what bird that is today, 07702 687 001 is the number. You're playing for a £50 voucher to go to Scrapyard Golf. And if you need a day out that's good for everyone, then Scrapyard Golf and Strikeyard Bowling in Glengormley has got you covered with crazy golf, bowling, arcade games, sports simulators, darts and crazy pool all under one roof. It's perfect for all ages, but as well as that, 19 holes are wheelchair friendly and all the other activities are fully accessible. So if you want the chance to win that £50 voucher for Scrapyard, once again we're trying to identify this noise. A really beautiful bird with a very impressive tail. But what is it? Get in touch with your guesses.
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1: There's the sugar babes. The girls in Salon Shine, it's 27 degrees, even with the doors open. I'm sure it is warm in there. A patella. Now, I've never heard of this before in my life, but a patella is the small rectangular bone at the front of the knee joint. Somebody is saying here, it's your kneecap. Which I've dislocated 3 times. Oh, there's Tina. It's not good. Well, thank you very much for that information. I know now I know what a patella is. We got your latest news next.
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13: Q Radio Newsroom at 5 o'clock. I'm Jim McLean and these are your top stories this evening. Two people are in hospital after a gas canister exploded in Belfast city centre. Emergency services attended the scene following the blast on Donegal Quay near the AC Marriott Hotel. It happened just before 1 o'clock this afternoon. Meanwhile, in the west of the city, police are increasing their patrols on the Stewartstown Road following several reports of antisocial behaviour at housing association flats there. In the latest incident last night, police say a gang of up to 100 youths were throwing bottles and stones in the area, with children as young as 9 and 10 years of age among those involved. In other news, a man's been handed a 3.5-year sentence for the manslaughter of a colleague during a workplace accident in Newry 4 years ago. 52-year-old Ian McCollum died after he was run over twice by a telehandler. 53-year-old Walter Manley from Loanda Crescent was the driver. McKinstry Biomass Limited was also fined £125,000 over a number of health and safety related offences. Nationally, the Prime Minister says Nigel Farage has run himself into a cul-de-sac after the Reform leader formally stood down as an MP.
14: Nigel Farage has been utterly exposed in this
0: complete stunt that he was trying to set up. There's a reason for that, and that's because he's up to his neck in sleaze and he doesn't want to answer questions about it.
13: Mr Farage will aim to regain the Clacton seat by a by-election, but it's been boycotted by the other major parties. And Donald Trump's warned the US will probably carry out more strikes on Iran tonight, and there's not a thing Tehran can do to stop it. The president says the ceasefire between the two countries is over following a series of renewed attacks. That's your headline news just after 5 o'clock. Sonia has more local stories next.
3: More local news from Nurien Mourn.
2: A woman's been convicted of £4,000 worth of benefit fraud at Newry Court. 44-year-old Tracy McClelland from Ballylumore Road in Catesbridge claimed welfare payments when her position changed to employment. She received a suspended sentence and has been ordered to repay any outstanding money. And Translink will be operating revised bus and train timetables next Monday and Tuesday. Most services will run as normal on Sunday, but there will be changes to routes and stops for some Metro, Glider, Ulster Bus and Goldliner journeys on the 13th of July. Passengers have been advised to check online before setting off.
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14: Reinforcements. Army definition. Extra troops or supplies deployed to strengthen an existing force. Football definition. Bringing three world-class players off the bench at 60 minutes. 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
13: Arthur Ferry's closing in on an historic place in the semi-finals of Wimbledon. The British wildcard leads the Italian sixth seed Flavio Cobali by 2-1 on centre court. Elsewhere, French Open champion Alexander Zverev is a set-up on American Taylor Fritz in the other last eight clash. Earlier in the women's draw, Ukraine's Marta Kostyuk beat Yasmin Polini in just over an hour, and Linda Noskova won in straight sets against Elise Mertens. The two women will face each other tomorrow. And there may be no games this evening at the World Cup, but the Egyptian FA said they're profound question about the officiating during last night's 3-2 defeat against Argentina. Their second goal was controversially disallowed by VAR, and the referee rejected the team's calls for a penalty moments before their opponent scored the eventual winner. That's your news and sport just after 5 o'clock. I'm Jim McLean. Love more headlines with Abe and half an hour.
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1: It's going to be a beautiful Wednesday evening. The overnight low of around 14. Looking ahead to tomorrow, another beautiful day across Northern Ireland. Max temperature 24.

0: there's the first song today, Gloria Estefan, Get On Your Feet. All I Need Is The Word Feet. If you want to vote for this, send an emoji if you want. There's the second one, The Proclaimers. 500 miles. I need 500 if you want to hear this as our traffic jam today. And there's the last one. Jubel. J-U-B-E-L if you want to hear this as our traffic jam. Jubel, or send me a saxophone emoji. Maybe that's easier. So which one of those songs would you like to hear as our traffic jam? You can cast your vote. Don't need your name. Just Feet or the middle one was... What was the middle one again? Oh, 500. 500 or Jubel or saxophone emoji if you want to vote for that.
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0: M2, this is in Belfast. If you're leaving Nelson Street off slip, traffic is slow. The Sydenham Bypass towards D Street. Westlink towards York Street. And Shortstrand Bridge End towards the M3 on slip. Traffic is slow at the minute. In Lisburn, the Pond Park Road, that's east. Well, Pond Park Road east is closed. And it's closed between Lady Wallace Avenue to the Mulloglass Road, and that's because of roadworks. That's all I've got. You are up to date.
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0: Q Radio. This is why I love my listeners. So tomorrow morning, we're going to pack up and head off somewhere for a wee breakfast, a wee al fresco breakfast. And we're going to get a wee gas stove and some sausages and bacon and whatever else. And I'm asking, where would be nice in Northern Ireland to go and do this? And lots of your suggestions coming in. This one, for example, said, try Kilcleef Beach. Is that outside Strangford Village? It's beautiful. Browns Bay is lovely, said Caroline. Claire in Newcastle said Murlough Beach. Gotta go there, it's beautiful, which we have. We go there every Boxing Day. Kodak Corner, Kilbroney Forest or Warm Point. Front Shore is gorgeous in the sun. Whistledown Hotel, Warm Point is beautiful right by the sea. What else do we have here? Ballantoy Harbour. Yes, we go catching crabs every now and again. Ballantoy's, love it, love it. What about, accident and Ross Trevor Monument, tailbacks back to Warm Point. We're being told, thanks to Alex for that. But yes, some great suggestions coming in here. Abe, Ballyronan is lovely. You can go and cook there or go to the Scullery for a yummy breakfast. There's Sarah, Ballyronan. That's a good call. And I can call by and see my mate, Colin Francis. He lives there. And Keith. I'm loving these. Keep these coming in.
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0: Traffic update for you now. Traffic is moving slow in the following areas in Belfast. Traffic is actually eased in Belfast. However, it's still a wee bit slow if you're M2 leaving at Nelson Street off slip. Westling towards York Street, Sydenham Bypass, that's towards D Street for traffic travelling towards Bangor. Cromick Street, Victoria Street and Dunbar Link also slow. Lisburn, Palm Park Road East, that remains closed between My Lady's Road and the top of the hill there. And that's because of roadworks, and that's all I've got for you. 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Who's this?
3: Hi Abe, it's actually pronounced Kilcleef Beach.
0: Oh,
3: there's also Ballyhorn Beach just beside it, which is also amazing, beautiful part of the country.
0: Well, actually Ballyhornan was our first location we were going to go to, Lisa. So thanks for that.
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0: Some friends of mine recently went to see Robin in concert, said it was amazing. And I would well believe that. There's Dancing on My Own. Skew Radio now, 3-2-1 this evening. We've a lot of incorrect answers. And I mean a lot of incorrect answers. I think like maybe one person, maybe two people have got it correct. It's not the Bee Gees. It's not Madonna. There's Tracy. Would it be Katie Tunstall? It's not. There's Pauline and Pullglass. Michael Jackson said Janine and Newton Abbey. R.E.M. said 8030 on the text. Please put your name on. Would it be Paul Hardcastle? It's not. What about Phil Collins? There's Leslie Weber. There's another Michael Jackson, Robbie Williams, Phil Collins. Would it be the Fine Young Cannibals, Wayne and Kilkeel? No, Paula Abdul, Emma in Belfast. Mike and the Mechanics said Lindsay in Manchester. Brona thinks it's Phil Collins as well. And Tears for Fears, there's Anne in New York. It's not. Who is that? Catching a lot of people out this evening. Put your name on, get in touch. Who do you think it is? Got your news next.
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13: The Q Radio newsroom at 6 o'clock. I'm Jim McLean and these are your top stories this evening. Two people are in hospital after a gas canister exploded in Belfast city centre. It's understood they were both members of staff at the AC Marriott Hotel. The blast on Donegal Quay happened earlier today. Meanwhile, in the west of the city, police will be increasing patrols on the Stewartstown Road following recent antisocial behaviour there at flats maintained by the Housing Association. Last night, a gang of up to 100 youths, some as young as 9, were seen throwing bottles and stones. In other news, a man's been handed a 3.5-year sentence for the manslaughter of a colleague during a workplace accident in Newry 4 years ago. Ian McCollum died after he was run over twice by a telehandler. 53-year-old Walter Manley from Lochander Crescent in the city was the driver. McKinstry Biomass Limited was also fined £125,000 over a number of health and safety related offences. Survivors of a UVF gun attack believed to have involved collusion have described their multi-million pound settlement with the PSNI and Ministry of Defence as a victory. Several people were injured and one man killed in the shooting at a busy Kilcoo bar 34 years ago. The exact figure paid out has not been disclosed. And finally, Donald Trump has warned the US will probably carry out further strikes on Iran. The president says the ceasefire between the two countries is now over following renewed hostilities overnight. That's your headline news just after 6 o'clock. Jane has more local stories next.
5: More local news from Newry and Mourne.
14: A woman's been convicted of £4,000 worth of benefit fraud at Newry Court. 44-year-old Tracy McClelland from Ballylumore Road in Catesbridge claimed welfare payments when her position changed to employment. She received a suspended sentence and has been ordered to repay any outstanding money. And TransLink will be operating revised bus and train timetables next Monday and Tuesday. Most services will run as normal on Sunday, but there will be changes to routes and stops for some Metro, Glider, Ulster Bus and Goldliner journeys on the 13th of July. Passengers have been advised to check online before setting off.
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15: That's my orchestra of rubber ducks playing for me whilst I soak in a bubble bath. 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I wish I could tell you that checking your tax and making any claims on the HMRC app felt like this. 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
13: Starting with tennis, British wildcard Arthur Ferry through to the semi-finals of Wimbledon. He beat the Italian ninth seed Flavio Cobali in a four-set thriller on centre court. He'll now face Alexander Zverev next, following the German second seed straight sets victory over American Taylor Fritz. While in the women's draw, Ukraine's Marta Kostyuk and Linda Noskova will face each other tomorrow in their last four clash following victory in their respective matches. And there may be no games this evening at the World Cup, but the Egyptian FA said there are profound questions about the officiating during last night's 3-2 defeat against Argentina. Their second goal was controversially disallowed by VAR. The referee rejected the team's calls for a penalty moments before their opponents scored the eventual winner. That's your news and sport just after 6 o'clock. I'm Jim McLean. There'll be a national update at the top of the hour.
0: Thanks, Jim.
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0: It's going to be a lovely evening, and overnight low will be 13 or 14. Tomorrow, remaining dry, lots of sun for Thursday across Northern Ireland. Top temperature 24.

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2: Hardly anybody has got our 3, 2, 1 correct this evening. To recap on the incorrect answers, and there's been so many wrong answers. Prince said Leanne. It's not. Is it Phil Collins? It's not Phil Collins. Tears for Fear said Anne in New York. Paula Abdul said Emma in Belfast. Michael Jackson. We had quite a few Michael Jacksons. We had quite a few Robbie Williams. Rod Stewart said Benny in Rough Island. And Billy Joel said Mary and Craig Gavin. There's some of the incorrect answers that we have received. Our 3-2-1 this evening. So aim of the game. There's 3 songs squeezed into 2 seconds from the same act. But who is the act? So all you got to do is tell me who it is. Put your name on as well. Please do that. Can you identify who it is? If not, if you're racking your brains, I'm going to get somebody on and tell you who it is straight after Pink and Beautiful Trauma on Q Radio.

0: A lot of people kicking themselves this evening. 3-2-1, it was Shakespeare's sister Adele McSorley came on to reveal that this evening. Thanks, Adele. Who else got it correct? I'll be honest with you, not many. We had Lindsay, well done to you, got your message just in time there. Anne-Marie Steele, thanks for your DM on Insta. And Kleena, who's in Oma, also got it correct. That's it, nobody else. But we gotta let the timer go, that's the rules. We gotta stick to the rules. And the final 3-2-1 of the week tomorrow.
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0: My traffic is moving much better right across Northern Ireland this beautiful Wednesday evening. M2 leaving at Nelson Street, still a wee bit of traffic there. And just a reminder in Lisburn that the Pond Park Road East, that remains closed between Lady Wallace Avenue up to the Mulloglass Road. They're doing some upgrades on the road there, but that's all I've got. Amy will be back tomorrow, of course, with Connor and Andrew. She keeps you up to date on the traffic and travel. Now, coming up, we got Kelly Clarkson, some pitch of this, and we're celebrating 30 years of a particular girl band. They will play next.
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0: Right, let's get a traffic update for you and the final traffic update. Traffic is moving well across Northern Ireland. Nothing to report at all, which is good news. Still to come ahead of Cushla, we got some Tom Grennan and Liberty X as well. So stick around. 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
0: Hoosla is here after 7 o'clock national news. She's got the top 7 at 7, and she's going to be filling you in on what she's been getting up to today in the sunshine. Have a lovely Wednesday evening. I'll be back tomorrow from 4 o'clock. 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
13: From the Sky News Centre at 7, Arthur Ferry's become just the second wildcard to reach the men's semi-finals of Wimbledon and the fifth British man in the Open era. The 23-year-old, who was ranked 114 coming into the tournament, beat ninth seed Flavio Cobolli in straight sets. Ferry says he's not sure how to prepare for a last four tie.
14: I don't know, I've never been in this position before, so... I guess it's going to be the first time and we'll figure out as we go, but I'm just going to keep going. I've been doing a great job for the past 10 days and just going to do the same thing and see where that takes me.
13: Ferry's semi-final opponent will be French Open champion Alexander Zverev, who beat Taylor Fritz in straight sets. Donald Trump says the US will probably hit Iran hard again tonight. The American president's been speaking after declaring the ceasefire over, following a night of tit-for-tat attacks between the two countries. At a NATO meeting in Turkey, he's talked up what he's called his tremendous success.
15: Had leaders, they're gone, and they had another set of leaders, they're gone. Now they have another set of leaders, they may be gone. Who knows? And you know what? I may be gone too, because I'm their number one target, because they're scum. That's the way they act. But I'm doing what's right for the world.
13: Police have appealed directly to a man wanted over the murder of his wife and two daughters, telling him unthinkable harm has been caused to his family. Mark Schumer is thought to have flown to Zimbabwe before the bodies were discovered in Bedfordshire on Monday. The last woman ever to be executed in the UK has received a conditional pardon. Ruth Ellis shot dead her abusive partner in 1955, but the Justice Secretary says her trial would be handled differently under modern laws. Virgin Media has been handed a record £28 million fine. fine. Regulator Ofcom says it hassled millions of customers to stop them switching supplier. And 8 and 9-year-olds are now able to use passport e-gates at UK airports. They were previously only designed for those aged 10 plus. That's the latest. I'm Imani Rana.
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1: It's going to be a dry evening, some late sunshine, and tonight's low dropping down to 13 degrees.
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1: 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It's Kushla with you for the third time this week. Let's run down your top 7 at 7.

0: Taylor Swift. That is, I knew you, working our way back up to that number one spot, the biggest and most streamed song of today. How long can she hold on to it? Check back in again to see if she can do it again tomorrow. I'll be back, of course, tomorrow evening to count down another top 7 at 7.
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12: From the Sky News Centre at 8. Former Defence Minister Al Khan says he'll be backing Andy Burnham in a Labour leadership contest. Nominations open tomorrow, though Mr Khan was the last public threat to the man expected to take over as Prime Minister. The Princess of Wales says Arthur Ferry has inspired so many after becoming the first British wildcard to reach the semi-finals of Wimbledon. The 23-year-old, who was ranked 114th in the world coming into the tournament, beat 9th seed Flavio Cobolli in straight sets. He did that in front of the Queen, who was watching in the Royal Box.
13: I mean, it's obviously an honour to play in front of her, and great to meet her. She had some really kind words for me at the end as well. So playing in front of tennis legends and now the Queen, so it's special, yeah.
12: Ferry will face Alexander Zverev next. Donald Trump says the US will hit Iran hard again tonight after declaring the ceasefire was no more. The two countries exchanged heavy fire overnight. Mr. Trump also claimed he's the Iranian regime's number one target. Nigel Farage has formally quit as the MP for Clacton. None of the major political parties will run against him after branding the by-election there a farce and a publicity stunt. The last woman to be executed in the UK has received a conditional pardon. Ruth Ellis was hanged in 1955 after shooting dead her abusive racing driver partner outside a North London pub. Grace Houghton was part of the legal team behind the appeal.
14: Our argument is that she would now be recognised as having battered woman syndrome, which would have caused a jury nowadays, or even just a couple of years later, to consider her crime in a very different light.
12: The pardon doesn't claim she was innocent, but replaces her sentence with one of life imprisonment. And Virgin Media has been slapped with the biggest ever fine from the communications regulator. The £28 million penalty is for hassling millions of customers who wanted to cancel their contracts. That's the latest.
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11: It's going to be dry this evening. Some late sunshine. Tonight's low dropping down to 13 degrees.

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1: This week's One to Watch on our spotlight track, that is Emily with 18th Century Baby Girl. That is one of the tracks on her debut album, Period Drama, which you need to go check out immediately. And of course, go show her some love on socials as well. And we'll get another spin of that again on the show tomorrow. 20 past 8, I've got music from Somber on the way straight after this.
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0: Little Mix, that is Love Me Like You. And the new Little Member just announced Liam Pinnock from Little Mix has announced that she is expecting another child. And she posted a really sweet video over on her Instagram of her in the studio, and then it pans to her baby bump as well. So wishing her all the best. That is super exciting for her. If you have just tuned in, a big hello. It's Kushla with you through until 10 o'clock tonight. It is 20 to 9 now. I have brand new Dermot Kennedy on the way, and a bit of a throwback from Robbie coming up straight after this.
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0: Raven Lynne, that is Handel, bringing us up to 9 o'clock. Your national news headlines on the way. Stick around after that. We will get on Wednesday's album spotlight track from Sienna Spiro's brand new album.
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9: Sky News Centre at 9. Andy Burnham's last remaining Labour leadership threat has confirmed he won't run. Former Defence Minister Al Carnes had been keeping his cards close to his chest, but ahead of nominations opening tomorrow, he says he'll be backing the former Manchester mayor.
10: The time right now is not for a contest. I think we're all going to get on the boat and row in the same direction if we're going to make the next 2 to 3 years count, and I'm pretty confident we can.
9: Candidates have until next Wednesday to secure the backing of 81 fellow MPs. Mr. Burnham's expected to be the only one and become Labour leader next Friday. British wildcard Arthur Ferry has made history by booking his place in the semi-finals at Wimbledon. He was ranked 114th in the world before the tournament started, but outplayed ninth seed Flavio Cobolli in straight sets. US President Donald Trump's hinted there could be more strikes on the way for Iran, saying a ceasefire between the two countries is over. Tehran's threatened to close a vital shipping route in response. A father suspected of murdering his wife and two daughters is thought to have left the UK for Zimbabwe. Zimbabwe. Police investigating their deaths in Bedfordshire have made a direct appeal, urging Mark Schumer to hand himself in. Martin Blake, the firearms officer who shot Chris Cabba, has learnt he's unlikely to face further action. He was cleared of murder by a jury over the incident in southeast London in 2022. A change to the laws around police misconduct means officers will be less likely to face disciplinary procedures for the use of force. Met Police Deputy Commissioner Matt Jukes is pleased.
8: Colleagues who are doing this work are doing it to protect communities. So I'm confident that the changes that have been announced will mean that, of course, there can still be accountability, but it can happen in a way where officers' identity and the identity of their families is protected.
9: And Sacha Baron Cohen's apparently finished filming a new Ali G movie. It's said to have been shot in secret. That's the latest. I'm Imani Rana.
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0: Staying dry tonight with the low dropping down to 13 degrees. Looking ahead to Thursday, it's going to be dry and very warm tomorrow with highs of up to 24.

an absolute classic. We dish, that is Teenage Dirtbag. The memories I have playing that on my old Walkman. I would love to know what happened to that Walkman. I had the coolest one ever. It was in the shape of a star and it was like silver and purple, and I used to plug it in with my little headphones, and that was one of the tracks that I used to listen to non-stop. I absolutely loved it. All right, it's coming up on 10 past nine. You're with Kushla through until 10 o'clock. This is the hour of the show where we delve into a brand new album every single week. All of this week, looking into Sienna Spyro. Her debut album is here and it's called Visitor. And I have another brand new track to play for you at around 9:30. But first, here's Sam Fender. It's The Treadmill.

0: bands growing up, that is Two Door Cinema Club and What You Know. They have, of course, just announced their UK and Irish headline tour. This is in more than 7 years, with a day at Belfast's O2 Arena on the 24th of Jan next year. This is a 5-day arena run, all to celebrate the 15th anniversary of the band's debut album, Tourist History, performing the record in full alongside all the fan favourites as well. This album brings me so much nostalgia. It just reminds me of being in school. It really defined a generation of indie music, and it all begins at the 3 Arena down in Dublin, then the second night up at Belfast O2 Arena on the 24th of January. Tickets, they went on sale on Friday, so you can head on over and get yours now, ticketmaster.ie. One, I'm sure, not to be missed. 20 past nine now. It is Wednesday evening. You're with Kushla, and we are about 10 minutes away from getting on Wednesday's album Spotlights track from Sienna Spyro.
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0: role model that is. High Hopes 3000. I would absolutely love to see him live. I know they were in Barcelona, I think. It was Primavera Festival not too long ago, and I seen a couple of people on my social media were there, and just look like such an absolute vibe. I feel like it would be such a great night. All right, that is the track bringing us to 20 to 10, 20 minutes left with myself. Then Georgia will be here through until midnight, keeping you company and kicking off that first hour of the show with your 10s at 10. If you don't know what this is, she rolls back the clock for the first hour of the show and brings you 1 hour of great music from the 2010s. And there's always a few tracks in there, guaranteed, you haven't heard in absolutely ages. And they will pluck on the nostalgic strings and hopefully bring back some memories. So she will be here at 10 o'clock with your 10s at 10. Music on the way before 10. I've got some Kingfisher, an absolute oldie but a goodie from Ed Sheeran's first album coming up, and Snow Patrol to play for you straight after this.
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0: Youngblood, that is Zombie, the track, bringing us up to 10 o'clock tonight.
1: Coming up.
0: I'll be back with you again tomorrow evening from 7 o'clock, counting down the final top 7 at 7 of the week. Stick around, Georgia Tagger on the way to you next, kicking off that first hour with one of our great nostalgic throwbacks from the 2010s. Take care.
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8: From the Sky News Centre at 10. Iranian state media is reporting that explosions have been heard in two regions in the south of the country. Bandar Abbas and Sirik were also targeted yesterday by the US in its attacks, as both sides traded renewed strikes. Donald Trump earlier declared the temporary ceasefire was over. At a NATO meeting in Turkey, he's talked up what he calls his tremendous success.
9: They had leaders, they're gone, and they had another set of leaders, they're gone. Now they have another set of leaders, they may be gone. Who knows? And you know what? I may be gone too, because I'm their number one target, because they're scum. That's the way they act. But I'm doing what's right for the world.
8: Andy Burnham's last remaining Labour leadership threat has confirmed he won't run. Former Defence Minister Al Khan says he'll back the former Greater Manchester Mayor. Nominations open tomorrow. The fairy tale goes on for unseeded British tennis player Arthur Ferry, who's won his Wimbledon quarter final. He dismantled ninth seed Flavio Cavoli in straight sets. Three men have been jailed for more than 5 years after stealing almost £1 million worth of the weight loss drug Mounjaro. The burglars broke into a distribution centre in Hertfordshire through an air conditioning duct and made off with hundreds of boxes of the drug. Police say the haul has never been recovered. The last woman to be executed in the UK has received a conditional pardon. Ruth Ellis was hanged in 1955 after shooting dead her abusive racing driver partner outside a North London pub. Grace Houghton was part of the legal team behind the appeal.
10: Our argument is that she would now be recognised as having battered woman syndrome, which would have caused a jury nowadays, or even just a couple of years later, to consider her crime in a very different light.
8: The pardon doesn't claim she was innocent, but replaces her sentence with one of life imprisonment. And Virgin Media's been fined £28 million for preventing customers from cancelling contracts. Regulator Ofcom says it hassled people and even dropped calls deliberately. That's the latest. I'm Imani Rana.
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0: So groovy. That is The Spiller and Sophie Ellis-Bextor and Groove Jets on Q Radio. Okay, on the way next, as we continue our 10 at 10, I have Faith Hill to play for you. So don't go anywhere.
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0: love her distinctive voice. That is Duffy and Mercy on Q Radio. And that one is taking us up to 10:45. On the way next, as we continue our 10 to 10, I have Train to play for you. Don't go anywhere.
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0: Shania Twain, that is I'm Gonna Get You Good on Q Radio for your Wednesday night. Okay, that one is taking us up to 25 past 11 on your Wednesday night, and it is Georgia here with you, keeping you company right up until midnight. On the way next, we have an artist who headlined this year's Belsonic to play for you, so don't miss that.
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0: Sabrina Carpenter and Tears on Q Radio for your Wednesday night. Okay, that one is taking us up to almost quarter to midnight, which means only 15 minutes left with me. But make sure you stick around, more big hits on the way. We've got Keen to play for you, also Somber and a bit of Jessie J, so don't go anywhere.
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5: From the Sky News Centre at 1, the US military has begun a second night of airstrikes against Iran after President Trump hinted their ceasefire was over. State media in Tehran's reporting explosions in at least two areas on the country's southern coast. Attacks restarted following three commercial ships being hit in the Strait of Hormuz. Our international correspondent Alex Rossi is in Washington.
6: When you see these strikes happening and you listen as well to the Iranians, we're hearing from Iranian news agencies that they are preparing for a massive bombardment of American assets in the region. The danger is of greater escalation.
5: Andy Burnham's last remaining Labour leadership threat has confirmed he won't run. Ex-Defence Minister Al Khan's had been keeping his cards close to his chest, but ahead of nominations opening today, he says he'll be backing the former Greater Manchester Mayor.